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3: 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You don't have to call me. All you need to do is just go to Spotify, press rewind, like go back, and you can listen to it yourself. That is the beauty of technology. Of course, this show is also broadcast on other Nairametrics channels on YouTube as well. So you can go to our YouTube channel, Nairametrics TV. You can get this episode and previous episodes as well. Follow the Money is a show dedicated to the Nigerian equity market. It's the only show on radio that you should be listening to when it comes to stock market. I'm just playing. Anyways, of course, there's so many other things you can get on Nairametrics TV, on our YouTube channel. The latest episode of Drinks and Mics just dropped. So in case you haven't watched it, you want to go check it out. We did a lot of review of Nigeria, particularly Nigeria 66. As well as check what is happening in the capital market. Talking about the capital market, what a week it was. Because the stock market closed lower during the week ended October 9, 2025, with the All Share Index declining by 0.97% to 248,365 points, and market capitalization fell to 161.2 trillion. Naira. I think we probably lost over 2 trillion Naira during the week. It was a pretty stormy week at some point because the sell-off was kind of like intensifying, and then I think the market kind of recovered towards the end of the week. But nevertheless, the stock market did shed a significant amount of value for the week. Right, so despite the weekly decline, the market remains 59.6% up year to date. We are down from the 61% or so we were at the end of September. So October is obviously a bearish month. But then October, in terms of October's losses, it's down 1% already, which is significant considering that, this has been a year where we have seen a lot of stocks, a lot of the All Share Index end the month on a pretty, most months on a positive note, but it appears October is not smiling at all. And I don't know, at rates is going, we could see an October that is that's full of losses that might just end up in a loss, right? I'm going to get to that in a bit, but let's go on to other things. Trading volume fell, but transactions value did increase. Investors traded 2.7 billion shares, worth 158 billion, compared with 3 billion shares, worth 155 billion the previous week. So as much as value was up, volume was down. Because volume declined by a whopping 14.2%, but trading value did increase by 2%. Financial services sector dominated trading, accounting for 73.8% actually of shares traded and 52% of transaction volume. So it appears the banks were basically the toast of investors, as investors started reassessing their ownership of a lot of banking stocks. And so that is why bank stocks, bank stocks particularly most traded because of their liquidity. Investors exchanged 2 billion shares, worth 82 billion in the banking sector alone. Consumer goods ranked second by volume with 152 million shares, worth 11 billion. ICT then followed, of course. When you talk ICT, just know that it's basically Airtel and MTN. And 15.2 billion was traded. Access Holdings, Zenit, UBA were the three most traded stocks by banks. That says a lot about what investors are thinking. I mean, Access Holding results, full year result, half year result is not out yet. And Zenit just released their results on Friday. I'm going to speak to that in a bit on the show. I'm going to speak to that later on the show. UBA is yet to release their half year result as well. All three banks have audited accounts, awaiting approval from the central bank. And so that is why their results are not out yet. I mean, so these things does take time. The central bank does take its time to review bank results. So that is why they are not out yet. But then we expect to see them. I kind of feel like you'll see Access and UBA results out later this week. But together, they all account for 1 billion shares, worth 50 billion. So more than half of the entire financial services sector's trading in terms of value was those three stocks. And then 8% of volume as well was from those three stocks. So the decline spread across almost all indices. Oil and gas also fell during the week by 3.85%. Banking index lost 2.64%. And insurance index lost 1.74%. Consumer goods slipped by 0.58%. So the industrial goods index was the only index that finished kind of higher, up 0.02%. So the market recorded a broadly weekly decline, even as the value increased. As I mentioned earlier, activity remained heavily concentrated in financial services, with three banking stocks accounting for more than a third of trade. So it was a bad week for stocks with so much money lost already. So I mean, it does appear investors are probably reassessing their portfolio as we get into the second quarter, last quarter of the year. That typically happens because investors are probably thinking, you know what, should I probably take profits, or do we wait until end of the year? But I kind of feel like investors are saying to themselves, there's no point waiting till the, you know, to the end of the year. Let us take profits as we see it. And also feels like they might probably not be too happy with some of the results that they have seen so far from the banks, which could probably be the reason why you're seeing investors sort of reassess their stakes in some of those banks. All right, so but as we move on, the entire sell-off did also reflect on the top 10 gainers and losers, because losers outnumbers gainers on the Nigerian stock market this week. That basically reflects all the sell-offs that I mentioned earlier, because only 24 stocks gained, down from 44 the week before, and 54 stocks recorded losses, up from 37 the week before. So it was just a broad sell-off generally, and of course 68 stocks did not change at all. So basically, I mean, more than two stocks declined for every one stock that gained. So that's pretty much reversal. As I said, it looks like people are just basically, you know, selling down. So what were the top losers? CWG lost 8.6% to close at 18.95 gold per share. BFD Group lost about 9% to close at 12.30 gold per share. Etana PLC lost 9% to close at 49 per share. And Red Star and Thomas Wyatt also lost about 9%. Then you now have Aradale losing 10% to close at 1377, and Fidelity Bank losing 10% as well, over 10% by the way, to close at 21 naira per share. They did announce that they were moving, they had gotten approval to extend the publication of their half year numbers, which is yet to be filed on the exchange as well. Japal Gold and Ventures also lost 11%. ABC Transport lost a whopping 18.2%, closed at 6 naira per share. And Critical Minerals Financing Corporation was the largest loser at 20.27%. All right, so in terms of the gainers, like I said, there were a lot less gainers this week compared to the week before. And UPDC, was the gain 6.3% at 424 per share. So the fact that you're seeing that the number 10 on the list gained 10%, gained 6%, just shows you that it was very, very thin last week. Chemical Allied Paints gained 8.5% to close at 108 naira per share. E-Transact gained 10% to close at 12 naira per share. Regency Alliance Insurance gained 10% to close at 7 naira per share. UPDC Real Estate gained 16% to close at 24 naira per share. And then you now have Multirex, Len Africa, and Guinea Insurance gaining 16%, 19.6%, and 29% respectively to make up the top eight gainers. Now the top two gainers, Triple G and Company, 32% to close at 3 naira 9 crore per share. And Livestock Feed was the top gainer of the week, gaining a whopping 47.75% to close at 13 naira 15 crore. So that essentially is the cross section of companies' performance on the NGX for the week. It kind of looks like it's. I mean, people have been asking, what's going on? Should we be really worried? To be honest, I don't think. I mean, we've seen these sell-offs happen every now and then on the exchange. I think if you all remember, we had a very terrible

0: Keep it classic, keep it hot, and keep it moving. Keep it right here.
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0: 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Mad cause I'm getting kicked out from my bookings. When y'all was asking permission, I just stepped up and took it. What? The kids better buy my rookie card now. Cause after this year, the price ain't coming down. And if you gotta join bubbling to get money now, cause in a minute, there's gonna be some real trouble coming out. Just a warning. As usual, some cats won't eat it. The hard headed always gotta feel it to believe it. 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We can play nice and decent, but dirty like the 7-1 precinct. Call it a day, you'll make it a long evening. 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I know the deep down, it got to be bothering y'all. Pay attention, watch the block, go get larger than y'all. Pour your pride on the rocks, make you swallow it all.
1: Oh no, look at who they let in the back door. Long Beach to Brooklyn, they know. 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Queens of Louis, they know. Step away from the mic, they too cold.
2: Very contagious rap, should be trapped in cages. Through stages, the whack, the spouse raps are blazing, and it amazes me how you claim thugs to go two ways without Skytel pages. I'm in a lecture, pass no essays, the motorcade, police parades, do we sell it? More beef than delays. Plus, what I've been is just what you lust to fit is eat belly. Hallelujah, Pharaoh march to ya. Maintain the same frame of mind, screw ya. Get the picture, sit your seat, your creature with scripture. I'm equipped to rip your reacher. Pharaoh and Moses, verbal osmosis, coast to coast. We boast to be the most explosive here. Ferocious, the lyrical broad nose to dope. Just leaving your mentally unfocused there. MCs, just come on round. You're the next contestant, or catch a beat down. Don't be hesitant, sound cracks the sediment. It's evident, we better support your whole town. Sky's the limit, game's infinite when I'm in it. All windows are sitting, seeing me when I'm in it. Rap, we got it on lock, man, stop that. Put that mic back down, boy, drop that. Pharaoh's flows blow shows like afros. We hate y'all, though.

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Yes. What are the issues you're having with that person, that individual? Well, you can just work it out, or at least try. Yes, music of Charlemagne, right here on Classic FM 97.3, the station that plays every song you know. It's a beautiful Monday morning, the 12th day of October 2026. And yes, we're having a swell time. I've had a swell time all the way from the morning time right to this point, and we're not done yet, not by a long shot. Hope you're having a wonderful day. Yes, Monday, traditionally, is for putting your nose back to the grindstone. There are a lot of people always complain that the weekend is too short. But then some have the vroom, the zoom, the zim, everything to get up and go. What are you working with? Usually, how you spend your weekend determines how you start your week. So let me know. All right, a beautiful, beautiful time. Of course, you know, it's that day, Monday, where we take a look at something. Get Wise Mondays, and we tell you a proverb, and you let us know what you make of it. Today's no exception, all right? And we're looking at something that is very, very interesting, okay? And it is this. Tell me what it means to you. And it goes like this. One does not plead with a hunchback to stand straight. One does not plead with a hunchback to stand straight. What does that proverb mean to you? Do let me know. Of course, you can get on the Facebook fan page and tell me all about it. Posts already coming in. I can add yours, or you can send me a voice note or an SMS using the WhatsApp number 0704-100-1973. That's 0704-100-1973. What does that proverb mean to you? One does not plead with a hunchback to stand straight. I mean, it's kind of weird. So tell me what it means to you. Send me that message. All right. Still keeping it nice and tight, of course. Classics that you can desire, you get it right here. And of course, you can also tell me how your weekend went, what you did, what was the high point of it, and did it give you the energy to go? Or you made it, or it made you drag this Monday morning. Tell me all about it. Keep it right here. The action is still here on Classic FM 97.3. And really, sometimes all you really need to get up and go is a lot of music.

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3: She's crazy like a fool.

Well, until, you know, you've loved and had that love taken away, whether through a heartbreak or, you know, something, then you really can't answer that question that Cher is asking. Do you believe in life after love? That's one of the hardest questions to have to answer. But then the thing is, the indomitability of the human spirit, yes. But then some say, if you fall in love and it's the greatest love of your life, then nothing compares. That's actually another song. I'm going to play that later. Nothing compares to what you've actually felt. So everything or anything that comes after just won't be enough. But then doesn't that counter the strength of the human spirit? Well, I guess it's something you have to personally answer yourself. Yes, if you've loved and then you have that love go, you know, all right, go sour, then can you love again? Can you live after having loved and had that love taken away? Well, that's a question we have to answer. Talking about answering questions, yes, we still get Wise Monday right here on Classic FM 97.3, the Classic Morning Show. And we're asking, proverb for today on Get Wise Monday is, one does not plead with a hunchback to stand up straight. What does this proverb mean to you? One does not plead with a hunchback to stand up straight. I had a couple of connections, but I'd rather you give me the what it means. And just like, I appreciate the fact that you're liking the post, but come on, don't just like it. Tell me what it means to you. I'd appreciate that so much. Okay. I remember, aside from the Facebook post, Classic FM 97.3 on Facebook, you can also send me a voice note or an SMS on WhatsApp. That's 0704-100-1973. That's 0704-100-1973. Okay, do that, and then I will be very, very appreciative of it. Talking about being appreciative, some people, you know, feeling down in the dumps, but not to worry. And it's amazing how physical action can sometimes change your whole outlook. Yes, I mean, you're feeling sorry for yourself, or something has made you unhappy. You know, and then so you're feeling sad or grumpy. If you get up and just perform a physical action, it puts certain processes in place chemically in your body that just changes your outlook. And before you know it, you'll be feeling better, be feeling, you know, more uppity. So let me help you do that. Here's a song from Bee Gees, and they're saying, "You Should Be Dancing." So move a little something or a lot, depending on what you're working with, and you see, you know, the outlook will change. Okay. All right, then. Thank you so much, baby. So you should be dancing, move a little something or a lot, like I said, depending on what you're working with.

0: It was recorded as the soundtrack for the movie Set It Off. If you saw that movie, where four young beautiful women decided to go and rob. We had a couple of people that featured in that one. Lovely movie there. And it went number 2 on Billboard and dropped in the year September 1996. Yeah, and that one, of course, lovely song by En Vogue there. Don't Let Go. Love that song. Like, it kind of reminds me of another song by Aretha Franklin. But anyways, Classic FM 97.3 station that plays every song. You know, it's 12 o'clock. And yes, you're welcome again into the Classic Lounge. I go by the name Caesar, and I will be rocking with you all the way till 4 o'clock when Chico will be here to take over this space. And it's a Monday, and you know what we do every Monday? Music everywhere. We got that on Monday. It's also a Men's Monday. So let me know the two male artists or male groups you'd like us to celebrate today. I've got a lot of man talk that we're going to be doing today. Yeah, of course. So just stay here because I call it man talk that we're going to be doing today. We've got lots of those. But first of all, let me know the two male artists or male groups you'd like us to celebrate today. And when I say celebrate, I mean we'll play the songs back to back. All right, the numbers to text: 0704100973. That's 0704100973. Those are the numbers to text, and I think you should start texting now because it goes really quick, you know. And time, you know what they say, time flies when you're having fun. So you want to start texting now because, yeah, I don't want to say, hey, since I didn't play my song, so you know, begin to text now. All right, we're going to move on. Remember, like I said, it's music everywhere. And right now, I think I'm going to begin with movie soundtracks. Remember when we made movie soundtracks? Yeah, we really got into those. Sometimes they were the reasons for watching the movies, actually. So I'm going to get into a couple of movie soundtracks. Let me know the one you can actually detect. If you can tell me the movie. If I play a song, let's know if you can detect the movie that it's from. All right, once again, the number 0704100973. And let me start. Okay, do you know what? I'm going to start a little bit difficult, but it'll get easier, trust me. Let me know. My name is Caesar. Stay with me.
1: Now I had the time of my life. No, I never felt like this before. Yes, I swear, it's a truth.

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0: In some areas, it is called the greatest love song ever. My Heart Will Go On by Celine Dion. But you know, here's my thing. I'm not sure if it's a love song because, okay, let's look at it. You know, she was with this guy and they got on a boat together. I'm not, never mind if she was really that into him. Now they got on a boat. He put her on this, what do I call it? About the biggest, the most expensive boat at the time. Now he spends all this money on her and they get on that. And she gets there and meets some guy, you know, some guy who's next to nothing, you know, who she's never known, and falls in love with him and actually sleeps with him, you know, cheating on her guy that she's supposed to be. Come on. And at the end of the day, you know, the guy she meets sacrifices his sacrifices his life for her. You know, so there was no way both of them could have survived. Now, the guy dies. So two men go down for her. And guess what? Years later, who does she remember? The guy she met on a boat. Not the one she's known for a while. How is this a love song? Somebody tell me. But anyways, listen, when I go off like this, I'm just trying to, you know, it's really nothing. It is one of the greatest love songs. Yeah, My Heart Will Go On. And okay, Classic FM 97.3, station that plays every song. You know, it's 1 o'clock. And do you know what? Yeah, I'm going to ask Chico this when he comes around. I'm going to ask him his thoughts on this. Anyways, yeah. So did you recognize? Because I played movie soundtracks. And do you know what? I wish I put the price attached to this because it's only Osa on the Road that gave me three, you know, three. The others, I just got one half, you know, but Osa on the Road, he said, okay, what's the list he gave us there?
1: I've had the time of my life. From Dirty Dancing.
0: Yeah.
1: How Deep Is Your Love? Yeah. From Saturday Night Fever.
0: Yeah.
1: Diamonds Are Forever from the James Bond movie.
0: Yeah, shout out to you, though. You just totally killed it. I should have put a price to this because the others were just one comment. All right, so let me know the two male artists or male groups you'd like us to celebrate today.
1: Hi, Caesar. My name is Jennifer from VI. The male artist I would like to celebrate today is H-Town.
0: Ah, H-Town, not a bad one still.
1: Caesar, howdy. I vote for the Commodores versus Kool & the Gang or Plantation Boys versus Style Plus or the Jackson 5 versus The Temptations.
0: That's actually a good one. Who's that?
1: That's Say-Say.
0: Hey, Say-Say. That's actually a good one. Yeah. It's different. I like it. You know, so maybe I should have been putting out this earlier to let you know, let's shift from the normal, what we're used to, do something different, all right?
1: Blessed afternoon. Let's celebrate Lagbaja and Two-Face, something you have suggested.
0: This is it. I'm loving this. Yeah. All right.
1: Good day, C's. Please, my choice is Chris Okoti and Fearless Liberty from Bro Chris.
0: Interesting. So he had it in you all the time. Huh? So every time, why are you always saying Marikari Whitney? For the men.
1: Well, yeah, Luther
0: Vandross. You know, it was Luther Vandross all the time. So I like this. It's different. All right. Just keep it coming. Remember, it's Men's Monday. It's also music everywhere. Now, I had a question that came to me. I want to ask you, right? You have a child. You put your child in school, kindergarten, then primary school, and probably, you know, junior secondary. That junior secondary is, yeah, like GS 1, 2, 3. Yeah. And you find out that your child is getting bullied at school. How would you handle that? You find out that your child is getting bullied at school. Let me know how you're going to handle that. We're talking about the case of the bully right now. You find out that your child, your son or your daughter, is getting bullied at school. I want to know exactly how you're doing it, because we know there are children getting bullied in school, and I don't know if we're really aware of that. We don't talk about it too much around here. Maybe we expect our kids to be fighters. But just let me know, how would you handle that situation? Your son is getting bullied at school, all right? Okay, we're still here. Remember, we've got rock radio coming up by 2:30. And just want to let me know, just give me a hint of the kind of rock music you like to listen to. But yeah, I got you. My name is Caesar. Stay right here with me.
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2: Ah, o ti e ba je, ki lo de? 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

For instance, say I be the one where them give chance. 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For all man do when

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For the thing where you see, they make you Allah.

For instance, saving the valley of Nigerians. Share go they respect your own sense. Share go create the scenery. For better to play key to they make me take a chance. Instead of to they pack the money programs, they make some part to pull in abundance. They make me to run away to a place where he be said, would they feel like to break dance? Where them go respect my skills, for instance. Where them go logo just stay they play pranks. On top the people way walk the way, where give them the key to the job, to the substance. Where them just they used to make it freelance. They're looking when they give us assurance. Repentance, no, they're their plans. They create annoyance.

Oh, that's the way you see them make you holler, oh yeah, holler, oh yeah. It is a bunch of money, they feel me, they make me, they want to, they holler, oh yeah. Even if you want to, they cheat, they want to, they want to, they holler, oh yeah. Stand to my mouth, you wanna bet you, they want to, they holler, oh yeah. Holler, oh yeah. Oh, that's the way you see them make you holler, oh yeah.

my opinion, in my very informed opinion, he's easily one of the most talented acts in Nigeria. But he's not alone, because Lagbaja is also there, and we chose to celebrate them today. Your choice, and very good choice, I must say. It's kind of different from what we normally do. Two-Face, Two Baba, and Lagbaja. Classic FM 97.3, station that plays every song you know. It is 3:34, and remember, I'll be here till Chico comes to take over this space for Chico Monday. And I'm still asking that question, yeah? What would you do, you know, if your little child, you find out your child is getting bullied at school? How would you handle that situation? You know, I'm taking your submissions, and this voice now, I feel like playing it back so that somebody will hear, but you know, not now. Later on, there's some very interesting submissions. So let me know. Once again, the number 0704100973. What would you do if you found out that your kid was getting bullied at school? That's 0704100973. My name is Caesar. Stay with me.

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1: Listen to this very special announcement. It is going to change your life. If you're under bondage, you tried everything, you're still under bondage. You've been at the cusp of breakthrough many times, a breakthrough has not happened. Or you know you're not fulfilling your destiny. Step into the courts of heaven today. Go to youtube.com, type in courts of heaven and the name Paviel, P-A-V-I-E-L-L-E. It is explained very clearly. Follow the steps. It is the sin of somebody in your bloodline and or you. Step into the courts of heaven today and start to fulfill your destiny today. In the mighty name of Jesus, courts of heaven.
0: 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It's the Classic Lounge.
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0: Don't Try to Change Me, That One is by Shalimar, and it is 3:57, so it's probably time for me to leave you, and of course Chico here for Chico Monday. So yeah, I'm gonna ask Chico what we've been talking about today. So Chico, what would you do if your son came home and told you that he was getting bullied in school? What would you do? How'd you fix that?
1: I don't want details.
0: All right.
1: So if it's a kid that's bullying him, I'd tell him exactly what to do the very next morning in school.
0: Okay. Hmm? You tell him what to do?
1: Oh, yes.
0: Where would that be? Hmm? What would you tell him?
1: You are going to go and punch that kid in the nose.
2: Punch him in the nose and let him call me to come to school. That's what's so
0: funny. Okay.
2: But I'm still telling him, embrace peace and shun violence at the end of the day. But you see this particular kid, you must punch him in the nose.
0: I guess that fixes it, because, you know, bullies are just, they just take advantage of, I think,
2: your fear.
0: Yeah.
2: And they don't do it alone most of the time. They have a posse of people who
1: you like, see,
0: who hype them
2: you
0: up.
2: Help see, them up.
1: You see, the danger with, it's easy to, as a parent, you know, to react, but the best possible outcome of that thing is for your child to deal with it themselves. And that's what was going to teach them, to deal with the challenges in life when mommy and daddy aren't there, you know, and it goes on all your life. And when you do that, even if that child can beat you up, even if that child does beat you up, right?
0: At least
1: I'm telling you, knows and it's unlikely.
0: Yeah.
1: But no matter how that thing goes, that thing stops. I'm telling you, it will stop.
2: True.
0: Yeah.
1: You assert yourself. Okay. You're not gonna go cowering in a corner. I often say this thing that, you know, if I was, and I know I say this now, and people that know that I'm 6'3", you know, with broad shoulders, I go and say, but look, no matter how big you are, there's always someone bigger than you.
0: Yeah, true.
1: Okay,
0: true.
1: And so if I was at home, wherever it was, even in the studio here, and some huge guy came in to attack me, I was was determined
0: to beat me up,
1: to injure me. I'm not going out without a fight. Mm. The last thing I'm going to say is, please, you might beat me, but you know what? this is a perfect moment to say, translation is, if you and I are fighting, and unmindful or with reckless abandon, not caring that my brain resides in my head, you bite me on my head. If it's your bottom that gets in my grip,
2: I won't be scared
1: of what resides in your bum. I'll bite you there, plus. We'll let the thing get in my mouth. There's no rules.
0: Yeah.
1: Do you understand? Now, when that person knows this, trust me, you earn their respect.
2: Check yourself.
1: Yeah, you're going to go, you check yourself.
0: Okay, this person, his name is not here. It says, Chico, I'm with you.
1: for real. Yeah.
0: Okay.
1: You know, and then you send the opposite message when, as a parent, yeah, there does come a time when, as a parent, you're going to step in or whatever, but under these sorts of circumstances, let your child try sorting that out
0: first,
1: you know, and that teaches them to face the challenges. There's going to be lots of these challenges in life, you know, and the training for how to deal with them starts really young.
0: Yeah. Mm. You know, you've got people here with you supporting you. Chico, nice one. Same too. Okay, from me. Yeah, actually, that's the best way to deal with a bully, because at the end of the day, you find that bullies are cowards.
2: Yeah.
1: Absolutely.
0: Because
2: speaking of this thing Chico said, you hit the person, I've seen it work before. I've seen it where later the bully and the person are like buddies. Like, he knows that, okay, man, this guy. And the next day he's like, what's up? And they're gisting and they're talking.
0: Yeah.
2: And the bullying stops and they're like, buddy, still the rest of the year finishes. But if you had asked them beginning of the term and the guy says, this guy used to bully me beginning of the term, you would not believe it. Because when the person who was being bullied stood up from himself, the bully was like, oh, I guess we can be friends at the end of the day.
0: Did you ever face that in school growing up? Were you ever...
2: That is my story, I'm telling you.
0: Oh, okay.
2: I was bullied, like, straight up. I was bullied for years, and I couldn't tell my brothers. And when I actually did tell my brother, like, fight with him now. Worst case scenario, he beat you. There's no story there if he beats you. He's already bullying you. But there's a story when you...
0: Okay.
2: And there was a story because when I punched him, everybody was like, hey, don't fight. So I was like, I had the first punch in, and I was feeling like a bad
1: guy. And he'll leave you alone after that.
0: Yeah, he really did. All right, it's 2 minutes past four, and it's a Chico Monday. So, Chico, what's going on this Monday?
1: Well, first of all, it's going to be, we're doing five in a row at five, right? Okay. That's where if you answer five questions correctly, you can win yourself a power bank. And I'm itching to give away a power bank today. So, every question I ask will be a question that has been previously asked on the show. Bar one question. You know, T's and C's apply.
0: Yeah. Hi.
1: And Andy, who sat here copying notes of every question.
0: And Chico had to take note. Anybody that's too confident, you know, he might have given something away
1: to Andy. To Andy. And we're also kicking off with highs and lows. So if you know the high points of your weekend, get ready. You can send it to me already on 0704-1001-973. What was the high point of your weekend? What was the... In fact, I should ask you two that question. What was the high point of your weekend? What was the low point?
2: For me,
0: yeah,
2: low point was the draw, Manchester United.
1: That's mine too.
2: The low point I wasn't expecting us to do that. And then I think my highest point, I can't talk about it. It's me, my...
1: You Netflixed and chilled.
0: Wow, Andy, you're having fun.
2: What can I say?
1: Netflix and chill.
2: Thanks to you guys.
0: I want to live vicariously through you.
2: Wow. You know? Show me the way.
0: Yeah. I don't know. I didn't have any... The whole Man U thing just messed up my weekend.
1: It's unfortunate. It really is. Huh? So are you guys carried out?
2: No, I'm not.
0: The problem is way goes.
2: It's on the pitch. It's not on the
0: bench. Not on the pitch. It goes higher than Carrick. You know.
2: It's like they need to. The players need to talk to themselves. They need to play with that passion that we knew, like them Beckham and then Giggs used to play with. Like now, you watch our pitch. You have like few people. Imagine.
1: But that's on the coach, though. You've got to bring that out of the players.
2: Yeah. I mean, the defender that was rounded and scored. This is one of the best guys in Argentina. We are always hailing him when he wears blue and white. But when he wears red and black, he plays like, I don't even understand.
1: There's no doubt that there's a culture issue. But that's why you hire a coach, you know. And I don't think the coach is ruthless enough.
0: Yeah. That's the word.
2: Yes, he's not ruthless.
0: That's the word.
1: So that's why I'm leaning towards Carrick. Let's bring in Antonio Conte.
2: Because Conte had already said something that he's a team that has a culture, so that he can come and work with the culture. And United already has a culture, so if Conte can make us, I mean, we can play six games and have 6 points.
0: Come on, this is not United.
2: No, it's not.
1: After winning the second half of last season,
2: we're the best team second half, and this is are we waiting for the second half of the league to start? No, come on, carry Ted.
1: Okay, Caesar's got to go. Caesar is in a hurry. Once you know,
2: yeah,
1: once
2: already know.
1: You know, you already know.
0: The glass is either half full or half empty. It depends on how you see it. Maybe I'm trying not to eat into your time because
1: do I look like I'm bothered? That was the worst thing you could say.
2: What argument?
1: Before we decide to give you half an hour.
2: Come on.
0: All right, you know, I'll leave you with this song. The name title is kind of controversial, but it's by Diana Ross, and it's I'm Coming.

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6: 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It is explained very clearly. Follow the steps. It is the sin of somebody in your bloodline and or you. 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In the mighty name of Jesus, courts of heaven.
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10: 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Let's do it.

0: Let's take us to 1986 as we kick off the Drive Time show with a mid-tempo sweep. You know how we do. You do, don't you? Well, if you don't, you're about to find out. My name is Chico. In the studio with me, Andy is in the house.
1: Yeah, how you doing, Lagos? We have Chico Monday. These days might have an Andy on it, though.
0: Yes, well, Andy's here. Another more. Not one of her really, really big ones, but did do number 91 on the US Billboard 200 and number 7 on the US Top R&B Hip Hop Albums chart. The album was A Lot of Love, and it spurned other hits as well. But welcome to the Drive Time Show, and welcome to Highs and Lows. So please do share. What was the high point of your weekend? Andy has shared his. Well, he gave us a hint. His low point and mine as well was that draw against Spurs, bottom club in the league. That wasn't joy at all for us. High point of my weekend is that finally today my generator is sorted. And I was doing the math. It cost me just shy of ₦500,000.
1: Put it back.
0: Yeah, to put it back together again. And this wasn't even an engine problem, you know.
1: It was a what problem?
0: First of all, they said the nozzles needed to be serviced, the injector needed to be serviced, and the pump. I had to buy a new pump because they said the pump had failed completely.
1: Okay.
0: So I had to buy a brand new pump. The pump was brought today, was installed, and then they said they needed to flush. There was some water somehow in the system and whatever, you know, but it's been put back together again, and I've paid the final amount, and the generator was running when I left home because they asked me to just let it breathe.
1: So there's nothing on top? The keg is not on top again?
0: No, the keg is no longer on top of it. It's now functioning the way it's supposed to function.
1: I get it.
0: So I'm happy about that, and I'm also happy because what I then did was I got in touch with the company I bought it from, and then found out that my generator, which cost me at the time, I bought that generator in 2023. So it's about 3 years old, going to four. And I bought that generator for about ₦4 million. And now they tell me that the generator is, the new one is ₦15 million.
1: It's better you and, fix the one you had.
0: Wait, it's ₦15 million, and that I can sell mine for about ₦7 million. So I'm like, I'm really thinking about it.
1: You can sell the one you have fixed.
0: Yes.
1: For ₦7 million.
0: Yes. So I'm now thinking, are you sure I shouldn't just sell this gen? You know, and just find. You know,
1: small something.
0: Anyhow,
1: have some change.
0: Please share your highs of your weekend. You can send it to me via WhatsApp on 0704-1001-973. Let me know what the high point of your weekend was. Also, let me know what the low point of your weekend was. Share it with me, and I'll share it with Lagos. Secondly, in another 27 minutes, we'll be getting into the business of five in a row. That's where, yes, the phone lines are up and running. But that's where if you call me and answer five questions correctly, you win a power bank. No cap. All right? Courtesy of Huntella. So stay close to the radio. Stay close to the phone because we'll kick off with that at 5 p.m. on TDS today. 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And if you just want to say hello, well, be our guest. 0704-1001-973. 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

0: 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It is going to change your life. If you're under bondage, you tried everything, you're still under bondage. You've been at the cusp of breakthrough many times, a breakthrough has not happened. Or you know you're not fulfilling your destiny. Step into the courts of heaven today. 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It is explained very clearly. Follow the steps. It is the sin of somebody in your bloodline and or you. Step into the courts of heaven today and start to fulfill your destiny today. In the mighty name of Jesus, courts of heaven.
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5: back, girl. 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It is going to change your life. If you're under bondage, you tried everything, you're still under bondage. You've been at the cusp of breakthrough many times, a breakthrough has not happened. Or you know you're not fulfilling your destiny. Step into the courts of heaven today. Go to youtube.com, type in courts of heaven and the name Paviel, P-A-V-I-E-L-L-E. It is explained very clearly. Follow the steps. It is the sin of somebody in your bloodline and or you. Step into the courts of heaven today and start to fulfill your destiny today. In the mighty name of Jesus, courts of heaven.
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7: Looking at my rollie, it's about that time for SWV to drop a gem on mine. Players talk the talk, but they can't walk it. We make the whole country dance when we New York. Don't speak about it, be about it. Seeing Puff on your tube, feeling weak about it. I got the skill of an actor, wind chill factor, minus 5'5", coolest man alive. Baby, who that is? Oh, that's just Puff Daddy. You on my mind like I keep me on my shine, and I feel fine, sex real dime, while I'm in your deck on rewind. Ooh, I make it hot till you're gelling what PD got, since PD rock, see me not. So many bricks I build a tenant, we'll do the freaky thing, baby girl, if you're into it.

0: All right, it's coming up to 5 minutes past five. It's a good time to start with five in a row for today's Drive Time show. See what I did there? You got it, didn't you? All right, SWV Sisters with Voices, that one featuring P. Diddy and someone to satisfy me, someone that I can believe in, someone who's going to win a power bank, someone who's going to dial the number 0201-515-0973. Get into the hot seat, answer five questions correctly, and Bob just might be your uncle. And if Bob's your uncle, then maybe Fanny's your aunt. Okay, the rules are very simple, right? Welcome to five in a row. I'll ask you five questions. Now, you need to answer all five questions correctly to win yourself a power bank. The rules: if I ask a question, you answer straight away. If you dither or delay in answering the question, I will give you a yellow card. If this happens again, you're disqualified automatically. Now, if you answer four questions correctly and I ask you a fifth question and you don't know the answer, I will offer you a substitute question. In other words, answering four questions in a row correctly gets you an extra life. So if you fail the fifth question, I will give you a different one. You get it? The rule's simple? All right. No cheating, okay? The reason we need your answer straight away is because you're not meant to go Googling or anything, okay? All right, so let's play five in a row. The number to call is 0201-515-0973. The number again, 0201-515-0973. Here's our first caller. Good evening, Classic FM. And I hope we're not going to have any shenanigans with the phones today. That won't do at all. I can't hear anything, for instance. Okay, I can hear you now.
1: My name is Bolaji.
0: Hello, Bolaji. Bolaji, where are you calling from?
1: From Surulere.
0: Bolaji in Surulere. Okay, Bolaji, are you ready to play five in a row?
1: Yeah.
0: Okay, can you hear me clearly, Bolaji?
1: I can hear you, but I can still get.
0: Okay, because if you start to ask me to repeat the question, you'll get a yellow card, and that might be the end of it.
1: I understand. I know the rules.
0: All right, here we go. This is your first question. What is a person who is adept at using both hands equally well called?
1: A baupik.
0: I beg your pardon?
1: A baupik.
0: A person who is adept at using both hands equally well is called ambidextrous.
1: Okay. Ambidextrous.
0: Ambidextrous. ambidextrous. Ambidextrous. Okay? Thanks for calling in, Bolaji. Okay, right. Don't fall at the first hurdle. Okay, that won't do at all. Phone line still open, 0201-515-0973. Get in on this. There's a power bank up for grabs, and all you need to do to win it is to answer five questions correctly without dropping any. Good evening, Classic FM.
2: Good evening, Chico.
0: Yes, good evening. Who's calling and where are you calling from?
2: My name is Harrison. I'm from Ijebu-Ode.
0: Your name is Harrison and you're calling from Ijebu-Ode?
2: Yes.
0: That's nice. Okay. Do you understand the rules of the game?
2: I do.
0: All right. This is your first question. Right. Which country do French fries originate from?
2: France.
0: Is that your final answer?
2: Yes.
0: Okay, it's not the right answer. French fries originate from Belgium. The good thing about the show is that if you don't know it, you get to learn it. French fries originate from Belgium. I'm sorry, it's a bit of a trick question, but Chico can be like that sometimes. So factor that in, okay?
2: All right.
0: Thanks for calling in.
2: Okay, too.
0: All right. two callers who fell at the very first hurdle. Maybe it will be lucky number three. Good evening, Classic FM.
3: Yeah, good evening.
0: Yes, good evening. Who's calling and where are you calling from?
3: Okay, my name is Ifoma. Call it Festa.
0: Ifoma in Festa. Can you hear me properly?
3: Yeah, I can hear you.
0: Ifoma, do you understand the rules of the game?
3: I heard it in English.
0: Lovely. All right, this is your first question. Okay, before I ask you your first question, did you know the answers to the questions I asked caller 1 and caller 2?
3: I know that. I think I know one.
0: Which one did you know?
3: French fries.
0: Okay, lovely. All right, well, this is your first question, Ifoma. What part of the human body has the same name as a punctuation mark? What part? I beg your pardon?
3: Colon.
0: That is the correct answer. So you've answered your very first question correctly. This is your second question. What is the name of the poisonous gas emitted from the exhaust pipe of a car?
3: Carbon monoxide.
0: That is the correct answer. You've now answered two questions correctly. This is your third question. Which corporation owns the brands Duracell, Braun, and Gillette? I need your answer now. Which corporation owns the brands Duracell, Braun, and Gillette?
3: Blade.
0: Is that your final answer?
3: Shaving.
0: Well, we know that Gillette is shaving. I was trying to be a bit kind.
3: I didn't know the other two. I know Gillette.
0: All right. The answer you were looking for is Procter and Gamble. Procter and Gamble owns Duracell, Braun, and Gillette. And you were in the right area because both Braun and Gillette do make shaving things, and some of them use Duracell batteries. But I'm sorry, but at the third, you did better than caller 1 and 2. Thanks for calling in. All right, so first caller, first hurdle dropped. Second caller, first hurdle dropped. Third caller made it to question three.
4: Number three.
0: So maybe the fourth caller is going to four.
4: Four.
0: Fingers crossed.
4: This is.
0: Good evening. It's Classic FM. Who's calling? Where are you calling from?
5: Yeah, this is Naju. I'm calling from Alaosa.
0: Please, can you please say your name again?
5: Naju.
0: All right, Naju. All right, yes, I know how to spell it. Okay, Yoju, do you know the rules of the game?
5: Yes, I do.
0: I asked the question, please answer straight away. If you dither, yellow card. If you get another yellow card, you're done. So give me your answer straight away. This is your first question. Which four letters are worth 3 points each in a standard game of Scrabble? Which four letters, I beg your pardon?
5: Which
0: four letters are worth 3 points each in a standard game of Scrabble?
5: That should be B, C, and three letters. B, C, and
0: the four letters that are worth 3 points each in a standard game of Scrabble are B, C, M, and P.
5: Okay.
0: All right. Yeah. Thanks for calling in. Bye-bye.
4: Yeah. You remember two letters.
0: All right. We've got just 1 minute to go. So I think we can get one more caller in. Hopefully, this is going to work. Good evening, Classic FM.
6: Good evening, Chico. How are you doing? Do I have a chance of calling again?
0: No. No, I'm sorry.
7: till next week.
0: All right. Now, if you've called in already and had a go, let's give someone else a chance, please. So we're going to try and squeeze in one more caller. Okay, the number to call is 0201-515-0973. That's 0201-515-0973. Good evening, Classic FM.
8: Yeah, good evening.
0: Yes, who's calling? Where are you calling from?
8: This is Original Emmanuel calling from Surulere.
0: Original Emmanuel. Wow, I like that. Original Emmanuel, do you understand the rules of the game? You're our last caller today.
8: Sure, I do.
0: Okay, here is your first question. What does RSVP stand for? And I'm going to help you. It doesn't stand for rice and stew very plenty.
8: Responsible player. Responsible player.
0: Say that louder, please.
8: Responsible player, I think. Respond to some.
0: I am going to accept that answer, even though you didn't. It clearly, you know it, but you didn't pronounce it properly. It's répondez s'il vous plaît, and it translates as "please respond." Yes. But I'm gonna accept your answer. Okay.
8: Yes.
0: All right. So you've answered your first question correctly. This is your second question. Excuse me. What language do they speak in Egypt?
8: Arabic.
0: That is correct. You've now answered your first two questions correctly. This is your third question. What is alopecia?
8: Loss of hair.
0: That is correct. You've now answered three questions correctly, and this is your fourth question. What continent is Jamaica in? I need your answer Jamaica now, please.
8: Jamaica is in the Virgin Islands.
0: What continent is Jamaica in? The Virgin Islands is not a continent.
8: Oceania.
0: Oceania is not a continent either. I wish you had got the fourth question correctly. That way, I could have given you a substitute question. But you're falling at the fourth hurdle. Jamaica, the continent Jamaica is in, is North America. Okay? Yes, Jamaica is in North America. Thank you very much for calling in. You're the best performer today. No, is he?
9: Yes.
0: Answer three questions correctly. Someone did.
9: Yes, he did that, and Ifoma did the same thing.
0: So yeah.
9: Ifoma
0: so you guys tried. Thanks for calling in.
8: Yeah.
0: That's five in a row for today, and we didn't get a winner.
9: Everybody choked that for the fourth question.
0: And I was determined to give a power bank away. So what we're going to do now is there's going to be a drive time spot check between 7 and 8 on the Drive Time show today. That means that between 7 and 8, a song is going to play. If you dial this number, when that song plays and identify the song, you'll win this power bank today.
9: Ooh.
0: Okay? I will announce the song the next time I come on, so please do stick around.
10: Bob Marley, he makes the vanilla crazy, he's a Bugatti, I live your

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Gotta make a move. L-Y-T to the E, make a move. And I'ma show enough be the boss on this team. So all you MCs, how

0: Yeah. 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
1: I waited. Time went by.
2: Yeah.
1: It was close. Silly.
0: Woo! If I was your

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Cause when we first got together, started hanging out, you was skeptical at first, had to figure out it. I was the kind of guy that tried to dog you out, but I ain't that kind of guy you try to make me out. You found out when you turned to my baby. I showed them other brothers how to treat a lady. I let you drive when I ride that Mercedes. And I ain't tripping or acting shady. Cause baby, you know I ain't never had nobody show me all the things that you done show me. In a special way I feel when you're homie. 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

0: I never had nobody show me all the things that you didn't show me in the special way I feel. 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
0: Come on. 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MC.

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I just took it to 1996. 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I know it does. 6 minutes to six. This is the Drive Time Show on Classic FM 97.3, the only station that plays every song you know. And Chico in the studio. That's me, by the by. So 1996 on this one. A bit of mid-tempo for you. Featuring, it's Monica featuring Treach. No Treach of Naughty by Nature. Soundtrack alert, featured as the official soundtrack to the movie The Naughty Professor. It was her fourth top 10 hit on the US Billboard Hot 100 consecutive, going to number 9 and number 3 on the Hot R&B Hip Hop Singles and Tracks chart. Now, the music video had lots of people in it, honestly, and it also features in scenes from The Naughty Professor as well. And I love it. She's looking so young and cute on the cover. All right, back on point, Chico. Stay on track. What's up? I just came across a video. Apparently, drivers who are doing e-hailing services, and this is all part of the fallout of Uber leaving our shores, because now it's either you're doing Bolt or InDrive or LagRide. I'm hearing one other one, but that one's not that popular. But these drivers have been protesting. Apparently, they actually even want to go on strike. So I'm going to play you a clip a little later on and then find out from yourself, what do you think? What they're asking their companies, InDrive and Bolt, is that they want those guys to increase their prices. You know, so if you're one that uses these services, and recently I found myself doing quite a bit of e-hailing services in Abuja, because you know I was out there for almost 3 weeks. And so I had to use those quite a bit. And also even a couple of, at least 2-3 days while I've been back here in Lagos. And I must admit that I was a little bit surprised at the prices while in Abuja. And then came into Lagos. And again, I was a little like, okay, well, you know, sort of impressed, you know, compared to the prices that that Uber used to have. So I don't know. I don't know what to say one way or the other. A bit of misplaced aggression, I'm thinking. We're going to listen to the clip a little later on the Drive Time Show, and then we'll get into it. Let's see if we can make head or tail of whose side we are on. The side of the drivers, our side, or the side of the government. We'll get into it in a little bit, at least before 7, because at 7 we switch lanes and gears, remember? Also, remember we've got a Drive Time spot check coming up in the 7 o'clock hour, because we do want to give away a power bank on the show today. I'll let you know very soon which song we will be listening to. But let's end our mid-tempo R&B, hip-hop, noughties, 90s. I know that's a lot, isn't it? Sweep on the Drive Time Show with this one.

down soon. I flip a sideshow if you come my way. 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I'm about as ready as the light can get. We can go all out. I ain't afraid of the sweat, but yet. I bet you got the techniques to freak a girl inside out. What's that all about? Can I have some of that? You gotta put me on. Word around town is your 9 men strong. I'm gonna be put on in the first way. Since the first day, I think it was a Thursday. You be that brother that I wanna sink my teeth in. Make me wanna ask, where the hell you been?

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Skip the moment, let's chill with some Alizé. 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